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0: The best music, I can promise you that. Today in 1976, what remained of the American Basketball Association? So the Nets, the Pacers, the Nuggets, and the Spurs, they merged to form the NBA. And then look, this past week, we came up big with the NBA Finals. Rumor has it the New York Knicks coach told the players not to make whoopee for all 10 weeks of the playoffs. I wonder if that's what got them the win.
1: 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And now, it's the news you need to know. 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
2: I'm JT Mitchell with Super Talk News, brought to you by Mama Justice. 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Jane Granberry is just days into her reign as Miss Mississippi, but she already has her sights set on Miss America.
3: It's less than 75 days at this point. We're in the earlier kind of season of people being crowned, so I have enough time to get prep in order and continuing to do the job of Miss Mississippi while preparing to take on possibly the job of Miss America, which is

0: even the fact that I'm saying that is kind of insane.
1: The Hattiesburg native and former Miss Capital City will compete in Miss America in late August, early September. The national pageant will be in West Palm Beach, Florida, and if she wins, Granberry would be the fifth Mississippian to win it all, the last coming in 1986 when Susan Aiken received the crown.
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1: If you watched any of this year's NBA Finals, you weren't alone. Actually, it was a record number of viewers. Fox's Tony Genualdo.
4: The 2026 NBA Finals was the most watched NBA Finals since 1998. That according to new Nielsen data that showed the five-game series averaged 20.6 million viewers on ABC and ESPN, a 100% jump from last year's seven-game final series. Game 5 on Saturday had an average audience of 24.5 million viewers, with a peak number of 33 million in the closing moments of the New York Knicks' championship victory over the San Antonio Spurs.
1: Oxford native and Magnolia Heights graduate Cooper Pratt made his MLB debut Tuesday night with the Milwaukee Brewers. He did go 0-for-3, but will try to get that first big league hit tonight when Milwaukee plays Cleveland at 6:40. I'm JT Mitchell.
5: Laser 96.1 forecast now from the Security Solutions Weather Center. Got a slight chance of rain early tonight. Otherwise, cloudy with a low of 74. Showers and thunderstorms tomorrow. Heavy rain at times tomorrow, too, and a high of 84. Rain continues tomorrow night with a low of 73. And showers and thunderstorms likely on Friday as well with a high Friday of 86.
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0: Hi, Madison June is my name. When it comes to kids, they truly say the darndest things. If I were to ask my children right now what they want to be when they grow up, I think my youngest would probably say a donut man. My daughter still wants to be a teacher, and my oldest wants to do something in sales. But when fourth, fifth, and sixth graders were asked about their job, their future job, how important it is, and what they would like to do, the number one thing children said was something that you enjoy. Oh, I love that. Oh, to be sweet and innocent again, right?
1: $5,000. 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

0: Nobody else is playing that, just us. Incredible music. And here's an incredible story out of Ohio. A resident found a $100,000 winning lottery ticket while dumpster diving. So someone must have thrown it away on accident. It was a bingo times 25 scratch-off ticket. I was just talking about the bingo tickets. Those are really hard to do. You never know if you really won or not. Maybe someone didn't realize they won. He took home $73,250 after taxes. Make sure to check those tickets.
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2: I'm JT Mitchell with Super Talk News, brought to you by Mama Justice. If you get injured in an accident, call Mama Justice for a free consultation at 662-883-6262. Jane Granberry is just days into her reign as Miss Mississippi, but she already has her sights set on Miss America.
3: It's less than 75 days at this point. We're in the earlier kind of season of people being crowned, so I have enough time to get prep in order and continuing to do the job of Miss Mississippi while preparing to take on possibly the job of Miss America, which is, even the fact that I'm saying that, is kind of insane.
2: The Hattiesburg native and former Miss Capital City will compete in Miss America in late August, early September. The national pageant will be in West Palm Beach, Florida, and if she wins, Granberry would be the fifth Mississippian to win it all, the last coming in 1986 when Susan Aiken received the crown.
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2: If you watched any of this year's NBA Finals, you weren't alone. Actually, it was a record number of viewers. Fox's Tony Genualdo.
6: The 2026 NBA Finals was the most watched NBA Finals since 1998. That according to new Nielsen data that showed the five-game series averaged 20.6 million viewers on ABC and ESPN, a 100% jump from last year's seven-game final series. Game 5 on Saturday had an average audience of 24.5 million viewers, with a peak number of 33 million in the closing moments of the New York Knicks' championship victory over the San Antonio Spurs.
2: Oxford native and Magnolia Heights graduate Cooper Pratt made his MLB debut Tuesday night with the Milwaukee Brewers. He did go 0-for-3, but will try to get that first big league hit tonight when Milwaukee plays Cleveland at 6:40. I'm JT Mitchell.
7: Laser 96.1 forecast now from the Security Solutions Weather Center. Got a slight chance of rain early tonight. Otherwise, cloudy with a low of 74. Showers and thunderstorms tomorrow. Heavy rain at times tomorrow, too, and a high of 84. Rain continues tomorrow night with a low of 73. And showers and thunderstorms likely on Friday as well with a high Friday of 86.
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0: you have heard of the freshman 15. Remember going off to college, eating whatever you want, binge eating, junk food. You end up gaining 15 pounds. Well, what about the FIFA 15? This is a trending term on social media. All of the tourists coming from other countries, coming from the United Kingdom, from France, they're eating all of our food. They love it. They're stopping at Buc-ee's. They're eating at In-N-Out Burger. They're eating at McDonald's. And they are gaining the FIFA 15. I love that. That is too funny.
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0: You don't have to go far. You can listen to us anytime, anywhere, right here. I am Madison, playing your favorite music. I can guarantee you that. MIT engineers have created something very innovative, a tiny ingestible sensor to track things like your body temperature inside your body. This little sensor is about the size of a blueberry, and it sends readings from a little power chip and an antenna back to a computer. It's not supposed to block the digestive tract. Once you swallow this, it can detect things a lot easier. It can also assist with fertility tracking, can make checking your fever easier. I don't think I want to do this. They plan to do more human research on this. I don't think I want to be involved in it. It's cool, though.
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2: I'm JT Mitchell with Super Talk News, brought to you by Mama Justice. If you get injured in an accident, call Mama Justice for a free consultation at 662-883-6262. Jane Granberry is just days into her reign as Miss Mississippi, but she already has her sights set on Miss America.
3: It's less than 75 days at this point. We're in the earlier kind of season of people being crowned, so I have enough time to get prep in order and continuing to do the job of Miss Mississippi while preparing to take on possibly the job of Miss America, which is, even the fact that I'm saying that, is kind of insane.
2: The Hattiesburg native and former Miss Capital City will compete in Miss America in late August, early September. The national pageant will be in West Palm Beach, Florida, and if she wins, Granberry would be the fifth Mississippian to win it all, the last coming in 1986 when Susan Aiken received the crown.
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2: If you watched any of this year's NBA Finals, you weren't alone. Actually, it was a record number of viewers. Fox's Tony Genualdo.
6: The 2026 NBA Finals was the most watched NBA Finals since 1998. That according to new Nielsen data that showed the five-game series averaged 20.6 million viewers on ABC and ESPN, a 100% jump from last year's seven-game final series. Game 5 on Saturday had an average audience of 24.5 million viewers, with a peak number of 33 million in the closing moments of the New York Knicks' championship victory over the San Antonio Spurs.
2: Oxford native and Magnolia Heights graduate Cooper Pratt made his MLB debut Tuesday night with the Milwaukee Brewers. He did go 0-for-3, but will try to get that first big league hit tonight when Milwaukee plays Cleveland at 6:40. I'm JT Mitchell.
7: Laser 96.1 forecast now from the Security Solutions Weather Center. Got a slight chance of rain early tonight. Otherwise, cloudy with a low of 74. Showers and thunderstorms tomorrow. Heavy rain at times tomorrow, too, and a high of 84. Rain continues tomorrow night with a low of 73. And showers and thunderstorms likely on Friday as well, with a high Friday of 86.
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1: I know you love The Simpsons. Who doesn't? We're on the millionth season of The Simpsons, that's for sure. And if you've got Disney Plus, new episodes just dropping for the summer. Tune in.
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0: Is there anything worse than being at the movies, enjoying the movie you're watching, getting to the bottom of your popcorn, and it's not even buttery or salty? We got a little TikTok hack for you. This is all over TikTok for buttering your popcorn. When you get all of your concessions, make sure to stick a straw in your bag of popcorn at the movie theater. Pour the butter down that straw. See? There you go. The butter will get on the bottom and the top. You're welcome. This must be what TikTok is for. I don't know.
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0: Peace Index is out, evaluating places all over the world. What are the most peaceful countries? Well, spoiler alert, we did not make it in the top 20. That is so sad. Australia coming in at number 20. 15 is Hungary. Japan at number 10. Fifth is Ireland. The top three include Switzerland, New Zealand, and Iceland.
1: 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And now, it's the news you need to know. The Magnolia State's top stories from the Laser 96.1 newsroom.
2: I'm JT Mitchell with SuperTalk News, brought to you by Mama Justice. If you get injured in an accident, call Mama Justice for a free consultation at 662-883-6262. Jane Granberry is just days into her reign as Miss Mississippi, but she already has her sights set on Miss America.
3: It's less than 75 days at this point. We're in the earlier kind of season of people being crowned, so I have enough time to get prep in order and continuing to do the job of Miss Mississippi while preparing to take on possibly the job of Miss America, which is, even the fact that I'm saying that, is kind of insane.
2: The Hattiesburg native and former Miss Capital City will compete in Miss America in late August, early September. The national pageant will be in West Palm Beach, Florida, and if she wins, Granberry would be the fifth Mississippian to win it all, the last coming in 1986 when Susan Aiken received the crown.
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2: If you watched any of this year's NBA Finals, you weren't alone. Actually, it was a record number of viewers. Fox's Tony Genualdo.
6: The 2026 NBA Finals was the most watched NBA Finals since 1998. That according to new Nielsen data that showed the five-game series averaged 20.6 million viewers on ABC and ESPN, a 100% jump from last year's seven-game final series. Game 5 on Saturday had an average audience of 24.5 million viewers, with a peak number of 33 million in the closing moments of the New York Knicks' championship victory over the San Antonio Spurs.
2: Oxford native and Magnolia Heights graduate Cooper Pratt made his MLB debut Tuesday night with the Milwaukee Brewers. He did go 0-for-3, but will try to get that first big league hit tonight when Milwaukee plays Cleveland at 6:40. I'm JT Mitchell.
7: Laser 96.1 forecast now from the Security Solutions Weather Center. Got a slight chance of rain early tonight. Otherwise, cloudy with a low of 74. Showers and thunderstorms tomorrow. Heavy rain at times tomorrow, too, and a high of 84. Rain continues tomorrow night with a low of 73. And showers and thunderstorms likely on Friday as well with a high Friday of 86.
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0: Madison June is my name. I love hanging out with you each and every single weekday. I hate to be the bearer of bad news, but Netflix has canceled 11 shows, including The Abandons, The Lincoln Lawyer, Terminator Zero, oh, and Meghan Markle's lifestyle series with Love, Meghan. I think we saw that one coming. You know where I'm at. You'll find me here each and every single weekday, which means tomorrow, right here, same place, same time. See ya.
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0: 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Alanis Morissette.
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2: I'm JT Mitchell with Super Talk News, brought to you by Mama Justice. If you get injured in an accident, call Mama Justice for a free consultation at 662-883-6262. Jane Granberry is just days into her reign as Miss Mississippi, but she already has her sights set on Miss America.
3: It's less than 75 days at this point. We're in the earlier kind of season of people being crowned, so I have enough time to get prep in order and continuing to do the job of Miss Mississippi while preparing to take on possibly the job of Miss America, which is, even the fact that I'm saying that, is kind of insane.
2: The Hattiesburg native and former Miss Capital City will compete in Miss America in late August, early September. The national pageant will be in West Palm Beach, Florida, and if she wins, Granberry would be the fifth Mississippian to win it all, the last coming in 1986 when Susan Aiken received the crown.
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2: If you watched any of this year's NBA Finals, you weren't alone. Actually, it was a record number of viewers. Fox's Tony Genualdo.
6: The 2026 NBA Finals was the most watched NBA Finals since 1998. That, according to new Nielsen data that showed the five-game series averaged 20.6 million viewers on ABC and ESPN, a 100% jump from last year's seven-game final series. Game 5 on Saturday had an average audience of 24.5 million viewers, with a peak number of 33 million in the closing moments of the New York Knicks' championship victory over the San Antonio Spurs.
2: Oxford native and Magnolia Heights graduate Cooper Pratt made his MLB debut Tuesday night with the Milwaukee Brewers. He did go 0-for-3, but will try to get that first big league hit tonight when Milwaukee plays Cleveland at 6:40. I'm JT Mitchell.
7: Laser 96.1 forecast now from the Security Solutions Weather Center. Got a slight chance of rain early tonight. Otherwise, cloudy with a low of 74. Showers and thunderstorms tomorrow. Heavy rain at times tomorrow, too, and a high of 84. Rain continues tomorrow night with a low of 73. And showers and thunderstorms likely on Friday as well with a high Friday of 86.
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0: One of four number one songs from the 1981 album Thriller. Of course, was that great song. It's MJ singing about Billie Jean. Got Gwen Stefani and No Doubt right around the corner. And the first big song for the legendary Billy Ocean coming up.
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0: All I Want. Great one from Toe, the Wet Sprocket. They had a follow-up hit called Walk on the Ocean. And we're playing all the great classic hits from the late 60s, 70s, 80s, of course, 90s, and early 2000s. And more of them for you, including a classic from Madonna next.
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9: I'm Dee Riley with a look at your Golden Triangle weather from the Security Solutions Weather Center, and you can expect a very strong chance of showers and thunderstorms. The high 86, a strong chance of rain and thunderstorms tonight, the low 73. A very strong chance of showers and thunderstorms Friday, the high 87. A strong chance of rain and thunderstorms tomorrow night, the low 70. A look ahead, a good chance of wet weather Saturday, the high 88, the low 71. We're streaming live 24/7 at laser961.com.
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0: And you know, I could see him. He was trying. You know, he's a grown man now. He's married, young Broderick, you know, 25. And I could see that he was wanting to try to do something beyond just showing up on Sunday, you know.
1: Okay.
0: And he knew that he couldn't come Saturday to the breakfast, which was kind of our original plan. Let's go to that together, mm-hmm. singing the Father's Day choir, all that. So I guess I'll be in the Father's Day choir by myself. Mm-hmm. That's all right. But anyway, mm-hmm. so
2: there's only so much room.
0: I know. And so he got on a bold, and he's very busy, runs his own company, all that. So, Dad, we're going to have lunch during the week, just you and me. Uh-huh. All right, okay. Okay, buddy, you want to work a day? How's this day? That won't work. That okay. Won't okay. Work. I could do it that day. Now, buddy, I can't do it that day. I'm going to be out of town. okay. What do you think about Wednesday? I've got a little thing called the Wednesday Bible study.
3: Well, you may have heard of.
0: Hey, Dad, late lunch, you and me. Okay. All right. Well, let's do that then. Of course, I'll be starving by the time we're done. And normally I DoorDash.
2: Well, I was wondering why you didn't yesterday.
0: I didn't because okay. I had a son tell me. Now, he told me that over the last weekend.
1: Oh, yeah. All right.
0: Raise your hand if you think I've heard from him since.
2: Oh, no. Oh, no way.
0: Okay. So there's no hands because y'all know better.
2: Yep.
0: Hadn't heard from him. So
3: are we still on?
0: I will now pull out my text. And this is the one that you have the hardest time of all of them getting a text back. Let's get started. Okay. So I start pre, this is 10:21 a.m. yesterday. Bible study starts at noon. Is today real? There's no pressure, but I kind of need to know if this is real. Haven't heard from you. 11:29, teaching at noon to 1, so you will not be able to contact me. So when it's over, I'll need to know if we're having lunch or not because it'll be time. Nothing.
1: Well,
0: 1:09, two question marks for me. 10 minutes later, oh, shoot, all caps. I still can. But I can't leave for like another 30 minutes. Is that a deal breaker? You know, I can Friday. Son, I told you Friday I'm out of town. I'm good. Don't want to drag you in this. I can still meet you when you're done. No problem. I'm good to get late lunch today, Dad. You still want to go? Where you want to go? And I'm like, okay, buddy, this should have been us like on Monday.
2: Sneak up on you.
0: Yeah.
3: The day of.
2: That's so, such a real text right there.
0: And where are you? Where am I? I just finished the Wednesday Bible study. What do you think I am? Yeah. Okay. And so, son, where are you? You know, this is it. And this goes on. And
2: you're hungry the whole time.
0: Eventually, I say, I'm going to start moving toward where you are. There's a restaurant not far from your home office. He was editing something. But keep in mind, and then he meets me there about 1:50 is when I had lunch yesterday. So
2: you worked
0: so
2: hungry.
0: So
2: you worked it up.
0: So that's what it's like out there. And
3: it was almost supper.
0: Yeah. Well, here was the other thing. Keep in mind, the oh shoot that I get in all caps means
3: ain't thought about it.
0: Hadn't thought about it.
3: Right.
0: Okay.
3: Hey.
0: So
3: completely off my mind.
0: Right. Yeah. It was. And it's so funny to sit down and then go, you know, let's talk about life and all these things. And we had a great conversation. It was wonderful. And it was a great lunch. And then you get the thing because we're males. And Brian Regan does a great, great bit about this. So I saw Sherry for maybe 5-10 minutes yesterday before she was headed out of town when I got home. And Sherry expects me to give her this long. So did you ever get to meet with Brody? I did. So what did y'all talk about? I showed him some deer pictures of how I think we're starting to get some width in the antlers down there that we haven't seen in the past genetics.
2: Really wide.
0: She goes, "What? Y'all had lunch and looked at deer pictures?" I'm like, "Well, we're starting to get some width. You know, we usually our antlers are usually high." With not a lot of, they're not real wide. I said, there's a 6-point that looks like he's only like 2 years old. You wouldn't believe how wide his antlers are. That's what you have carved out time with one of your adult sons. It's precious. And that was what y'all talked about? I said, well, that's not all we talked about. What else did y'all talk about? I said, well, we talked about editing video because that's what he was doing.
3: How the fish are doing.
0: And then I told him that, you know, the fish right now are coming back a little bit. I said, we talked an awful lot about guy stuff. Well, how's everything with him and Cameron? I said, well, I guess fine. She goes, you didn't ask him? I said, well, I just didn't. What do you mean? Well, I mean, how's everything? What about this? I mean, they still like that church they're going to? I said, I guess. And she's like, y'all didn't get into anything like deep? Did you? Y'all talk about, like, you know, father, you being his dad? And I said, baby, we just don't get that time. I said, I will tell you one thing you told me that really threw me for a loop. I mean, it threw me. And she goes, oh, my gosh. I said, now, look, I don't know if you want this with you going on traveling. I said, but he did reveal something to me yesterday that really rattled me. She said, what? I said, go ahead and get in your car. I'll call you. I said, you need to be headed toward where you're going. I said, because it'll stop in your tracks. I said, there was one very serious conversation we had. He said, Dad, I need to tell you something, and I've been dreading telling you. And I'll tell you what it is when we come back.
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3: 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A couple of emails coming in.

0: handles there, and it just, and the door jiggled, and we're like, oh, I get my pistol and everything, and I'm like freaking out. We're messaging the people. I was thinking about that, and I had a hard time sleeping because you're like, was somebody coming to murder us? Like, what was going on?
1: Yeah, that's, I mean, yeah. Anytime somebody jiggles the door.
0: At midnight.
2: Cabin in the woods.
0: Cabin woods, yes.
3: Might be cocaine bear.
1: And it also explains why we interviewed Adler on this week's Strange Encounter.
0: Yes, and I started thinking, that's so funny you said cocaine bear. I was starting to think, I wonder if it was a bear looking for food, which I honestly feel better about than a person. Mm-hmm.
1: Oh, yeah.
4: Yeah, that was freaky.
3: So you were watching that movie when that happened.
0: Right after that.
1: If I had one wish.
3: And y'all made out.
1: It would be that Adler had forgotten, but he actually was in a love scene, and he was there with his wife. And all of a sudden, I'm talking one of them good ones, too.
4: Oh, yeah.
0: Why is she touching your leg? Rick. Why is she touching your leg?
1: I thought they edited that out.
3: When did you clean pools?
1: I thought unplug meant something else.
0: Oh my goodness.
3: Hey.
0: So, that movie, a lot of that movie was shot all around town. It's like a tour of Birmingham.
1: It is. Mm-hmm. Listen, they like Speedy said, they came in. We've had people come to the studio for little stuff. This was big time.
3: Oh, they were moving furniture and doing all kinds of
1: stuff. And
3: remember
1: all the cables outside? Yes. All the equipment.
4: Yeah.
1: Cameras just everywhere.
3: Yes.
4: And for some reason, one of the things that was funny is they shot a very serious scene in our old conference room, and it has pictures of all of us from Fat Fest and stuff like that. And they're having this big pivotal moment, I think, involving her and her dad or whatever. Yeah. And behind us, you see Bob and I going, making stupid faces.
1: Why did they not pull those off?
4: I don't know. But it's
3: they moved everything.
1: And I saw actors that I recognize from different things.
4: Oh, yeah, sure. Yeah. Sure. Yeah,
1: that's kind of weird. The girl from Saul.
4: Right.
1: Greg,
4: the movie Saw.
1: Yeah, why? What's that? I'm bringing that into it.
3: Everybody knows.
1: I forget her name.
0: Kevin Pollak was in it, too.
4: Yeah, he was. I forgot about that.
3: He loved horror movies.
0: And then Allie and AJ, the Disney power couple. Yeah. AJ is the girl that's in it.
1: That you had that same.
0: Oh, girl, not power couple as in like they're in a relationship. They were like a power
4: duo.
0: Yeah,
4: duo. Say duo.
0: Power duo.
4: Not a couple.
0: Yeah.
3: Yeah.
4: Well, we've really taken this movie and taken it places it didn't.
1: That one guy who's in every movie, but I don't know his name. He was in it.
0: Kevin Pollak?
1: No, I know Kevin Pollak. Oh, okay. This guy, he's in every movie, but he never has a huge part. He was the agent in That Thing You Do that discovered him.
4: Yes.
1: You know what I'm talking about?
0: That guy.
4: Right. Back up.
0: That.
3: Okay, we're watching the movie now. We're pulling the movie all around.
0: That guy. You talking about that guy?
1: No, that's Kevin Pollak.
0: Who's that guy?
3: That's the dad.
1: That's the guy from what was the series?
0: Desperate Housewives?
1: Yes.
4: Right.
0: Desperate Housewives.
1: But I'm talking about the other guy that, Rick, you know who I'm talking about. He was the,
3: guy,
1: I do know
3: Rick.
1: Who you're talking about. I discovered the band.
4: Yeah, I mean, right now, if my life depended on his name, there's nothing I can do.
1: He's been in a million movies. Yeah. I think he was even in Armageddon.
0: Phil Horacy?
1: I don't know his name. I just know his face.
0: Okay, hold on.
1: Okay.
0: I'm probably saying.
1: I mean, he's one of those guys that you go, I don't know your name, but you're in everything.
0: Oh, yeah.
3: Michael Welch.
0: No, Phil Horacy or whatever. I'm probably saying his name wrong. This guy.
4: Yes. He's in everything.
0: He's in everything.
4: You never know his name.
1: Never has a big role, but he was in Apollo, maybe it was Apollo 13.
0: Yeah.
4: He's in some big movies.
1: Oh, yeah.
4: Big.
0: Yeah. Big time.
1: Yeah. And then there's this one.
4: Yeah.
1: So it's a pretty good movie to be honest.
4: But back to what you were talking about.
0: Great.
4: If there had been a love scene, of course there wasn't.
1: And I wish it had been a little bit of nudity,
4: man. But come on,
0: Grace, just kind of walking.
4: And you realize this is a faith-based movie.
1: Oh, it is.
4: Pick another movie.
1: Why don't you go to that thing you read?
4: You were in Tangled Web.
1: Yeah, when you were carjack victim.
4: I was.
0: Okay, his name is that was his name in the movie. Phil Horacy was his name in the movie. His real name is Chris Ellis.
1: Okay,
0: Chris Ellis.
1: I've seen him in a lot.
4: Is he alive still?
0: He is still alive.
3: Just because you haven't seen him.
1: I love him in That Thing You Do when he gives him. If I don't have you on the radio within a week, we tear the contract up.
0: Okay, here's
1: you don't owe me nothing.
4: How do you remember that?
0: Days of Thunder, My Cousin Vinny, Ghost in the Machine, Apollo 13, That Thing You Do, Con Air. Bean, Wag the Dog, Godzilla, Armageddon, October
4: Sky. He's good
0: in
4: Wag the Dog.
0: Yeah. Planet of the Apes, Catch Me If You Can. Fun with Dick and Jane. Transformers, Live Free or Die Hard. The dude's in everything.
4: Mm-hmm.
1: Yeah.
4: He is.
1: I mean, he
4: really
1: and
4: good.
1: Now
4: and
1: I've already forgot his name.
0: But Chris Ellis.
1: Chris Ellis. He don't look like his name be Chris
4: no,
1: Ellis.
4: No, it does not. No.
1: By the way, Ellis that, is that, the guy that like you went to high school with that yes. played ball with. He wasn't great, but he was a little bit athletic.
4: Gutsy. Yeah, gutsy.
1: Yeah. Gutsy. Played
2: yeah.
1: hard.
2: Yeah, yeah. Yeah. He works in pest control.
4: Yes. And is not quite as successful as you thought he'd be, but he's not bad.
2: No, he's doing well for lives
4: in his bills. Lives in a good neighborhood. Yeah, pretty decent yard.
2: Three kids.
4: Right.
1: Wishes he stopped at two.
2: And loves to coach.
1: Right. Yeah, no, he's going to coach every little league team there is.
0: Did you say wish he stopped at two, Greg? Why would you say that? Whoever feels that way?
5: Wish I stopped at two.
1: Well, I'm sure
5: three is too much. That. Three strikes and I'm out of this parenting thing.
4: Our parents wish they'd stopped at one.
0: And, but then, okay. That would be you then, Rick.
1: That's funny.
2: We you got what you right. just did.
1: You may be right.
4: No, Greg brought much joy.
1: And yeah, I was known for my joy.
4: No, Greg, you did.
1: Anyway.
4: All right. And now you've made your way to mom's favorite.
1: That's true. It took me 60 years.
4: Great. Let me tell you, I remember some years you were not the favorite.
1: No.
4: Yeah. But, and of course, then you'd be favorite again.
1: Yeah.
4: Then back to not favorite. Right. Yeah, we're all on the list. So our sister was about to make some big headway this week, but it looks like that's come apart.
1: She had some.
4: Now we're having lunch with mom today.
2: That's nice. Y'all let her eat. Rush her and tell her, hurry up, mama, eat.
4: Anyway, we'll be back. More of the show coming up right after this.
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15: I'm Dee Riley with a look at your golden triangle weather from the Security Solutions Weather Center, and you can expect a very strong chance of showers and thunderstorms, the high 86, a strong chance of rain and thunderstorms tonight, the low 73, a very strong chance of showers and thunderstorms Friday, the high 87, a strong chance of rain and thunderstorms tomorrow night, the low 70. A look ahead, a good chance of wet weather Saturday, the high 88, the low 71. We're streaming live 24/7 at laser961.com.

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7: Nobody can keep our pace, baby. Cranking out show after show after podcast. I mean, you realize how much we do before 10 o'clock every day? Thanks for being with us. We're excited to be hanging out again today. We'll get into some of your phone calls before we're done today. Speedy Greg Adler all here. Now, Greg, Speedy's about to have a fit that he got something musical he wants to bring up to his music friends.
8: Oh, here
9: well,
8: you go.
9: Well, no, I mean, I don't have to. It's just conversation. I thought that's what friends do.
7: Yeah.
9: Uh-oh, what happened there? Oh, I can give you some of that if you want.
7: Well, I just wondered what you were going to say.
9: Well, I mean, I'm just, you know, having to deal with, you know, Parasader. That's tough.
7: Say what?
8: Who?
7: What now?
8: Hmm?
7: What are you talking about?
9: Oh, y'all don't know?
7: Mm-mm.
9: Oh.
7: Mm-mm.
9: Y'all don't know about Walter?
8: Walter?
9: Unfortunately, he...
8: Who is Walter?
9: He's been, you know, dealing with just a long, lengthy battle with Alzheimer's, and he ended up passing away at 81.
7: Is this some music person?
9: Y'all don't know.
8: What's the name?
7: I don't know.
9: Walter?
8: You're going to give me more than Walter?
9: Walter Parizader?
7: Well, what do you say?
9: Y'all don't know about him?
7: No, well,
9: he's one of the founding members of Chicago.
8: Oh, I didn't know that.
10: I listened to Chicago yesterday.
9: Are you serious?
8: Was he in the brass section?
9: What did
8: he play? What did he play?
9: What do you mean, what did he play?
8: And what instrument?
9: Golly. I mean, this
7: you
9: is...
7: You had
9: this.
7: Horns, you had guitars, you had...
9: He played the flute solo on... The band's earliest song, Color My World. Founding members.
11: Greg, why'd you make that face?
7: Not a fan of the flute.
9: Gosh almighty.
7: I think he played other brass instruments.
9: Yeah.
7: I'm not a big fan of brass.
8: I'm just going to say that.
11: Greg, the man's dead.
7: Well, no, that's not doing that.
9: Well, his wife, Jacqueline, y'all probably have heard from
8: heard from her.
9: She told TMZ that he passed away in a hospice, Rick, at 2:10 a.m., and she was able to be with him.
8: I bet he wasn't there long.
9: So sad. Good night, Rick.
10: Walter, Chicago.
9: Yeah, one of the founding members. And the guys and y'all don't know about
8: very
9: him.
8: Very successful group.
7: Was he that very enthusiastic guy in the brass section? I remember.
9: Yes. Yeah. That's him.
7: That's
8: him right there.
7: That's not the one I'm thinking of.
8: I know the one you're thinking of.
10: I listened to Chicago yesterday, by the way.
9: Really?
10: Yes.
7: They
8: got some great music.
10: So, Saturday.
9: Rick, I know you were on a...
8: How do you feel about their 80s stuff that was real poppy?
10: Love it.
8: I mean,
7: you do.
10: I'm good with it.
9: I like Chicago. Rick, you kind of on a run of documentaries right now on Prime. There's a documentary, No More Than Ever, Now More Than Ever. Excuse me, History of Chicago.
8: Yeah, set it up.
9: History of Chicago is on.
7: I think
9: and
7: I've
9: the first
7: seen
9: quote is from Walter. By the way,
7: really?
9: Yeah,
7: I've seen some sort of Chicago documentary. I don't know if it was this one.
9: No, wrong channel, bud.
10: I don't like You're the Inspiration. It's a little.
7: You're the inspiration.
10: Yeah, it's a little corny. Just not my style.
9: I'm not going to play any of it now, Rick, because y'all make fun of it.
10: Yeah, man.

0: Well, you've put Michael McDonald in Chicago.
1: I put Michael McDonald in Chicago. I'm
0: you
1: sorry.
0: You know what other Chicago I like?
1: Thought Speedy was talking about tennis a second ago.
0: Wait, we forgot one. Taking It to the Streets.
1: Oh, it's great. Great song. And Jesus Is Just All Right With Me. Oh, great Chicago song.
0: Good stuff.
1: My bad, my bad. Thank you very, very much for helping. Mm-hmm.
0: Oh, you don't know me Saturday in the park.
1: No, no, that's not that's it. Okay, I got them mixed up. It's like when Speedy said the Bee Gees instead of the Beatles.
2: That's it.
3: Why,
2: that's
3: why,
2: it.
3: Why is it back on me?
1: It's not on
3: every
1: you.
3: Every segment back on
1: it's
3: me.
1: It's not on you. I was. This
0: that's
1: was,
0: all right. You
1: it,
0: got
1: it
0: your own
1: just,
0: theme
1: people
0: song.
1: People make mistakes, you know.
0: Saturday. People are human.
2: In the park. I'm thinking of the 4th of July.
1: Thank you for helping, texters.
2: What a fool of a world.
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1: I'm Dee Riley with a look at your Golden Triangle weather from the Security Solutions Weather Center, and you can expect a very strong chance of showers and thunderstorms, the high 86, a strong chance of rain and thunderstorms tonight, the low 73, a very strong chance of showers and thunderstorms Friday, the high 87, a strong chance of rain and thunderstorms tomorrow night, the low 70, a look ahead, a good chance of wet weather Saturday, the high 88, the low 71. 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
1: 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If you want to grab it, the new Strange Encounters today, it'll be out this weekend. The gang's all here. Let's get started. So we are now delving into a brand new hour. Wow. You're right, Speedy. They're doing it again. Guys, we got to do something on this weather, this whole thing of, can we just stop with the news serving any other purpose other than can we terrify you enough to click on our stuff?
2: Yeah.
1: Can we stop with the terrifying? Everything's terrifying. Other day we never got to it. You know, now they're getting on us about, we think it's unprecedented now how dangerous sharks are.
3: Mm-hmm.
1: Sharks are
4: El Nino. Summer of sharks is what it
1: said. The summer of sharks.
2: Yeah.
1: Now I will tell you that's a tough scare tactic because me not having to deal with sharks is really pretty simple.
2: Mm-hmm.
1: Don't get in the blue water.
2: Yeah, right.
1: If I don't get in the water where they are, I really can avoid that one.
2: Yeah.
4: Apparently, we're safe.
1: So I'm not gripped in fear over the summer of sharks. Today, we've got heavy rain in the south, okay?
4: A little tropical system. Mm-hmm.
3: And I know tornadoes hit the Midwest. We're not talking about last night.
1: I'm not talking about that.
4: There was bad weather out there.
1: Yeah, tornadoes, you know, they come every year.
3: Right.
1: As do, you know, all kinds of weather. But we don't do that anymore. It's some kind of like unprecedented fear. Like I told you the other day, I mean, I was... I saw some new invention of a type of rain that I've never...
2: Oh, we got
1: even heard before. I can't remember what it was, but today we're seeing, hey, there is dangerous 4 out of 4 on a flooding scale. I didn't even know there ever was a flooding scale.
2: I didn't know it.
1: I know there's a severe weather alert. Now there's a flooding scale, and apparently it only goes to 4. I don't know why that don't go to 5, but apparently it goes 4 out of 4 for heavy.

0: be rain.
1: Okay.
0: Yeah.
1: And flooding. Well,
0: don't try to drive through it.
1: If it rains really hard, there's going to be flooding. And if that's something that is a normal thing for you, be aware, be safe. But I mean, and then they're doing the thing that Greg, you've hit this, and you're so right. I see it all the time. Millions of people in its path.
0: Which has been that way.
1: Millions
0: forever.
1: Of people in the path of a 4 out of 4 heavy rain flood that could have flooding.
0: Yeah.
1: So, okay.
0: You know why? Because millions of people live
1: in America. But we always throw these little some of the sharks, 4 out of 4 on heavy rain. 4 out of 4. Okay. I mean, we got it. It's going to rain hard. And in areas that flood and areas that flash flood, you know, be on your toes.
0: Yeah.
1: Be safe. But I mean, everything has to be doomsday, end of time. Oh my gosh. Yeah. Here we go. And then we find out, like earlier in the show today, I asked Speedy, I won't get into all of it because I don't want to give any clicks to these people. I've noticed on my ex account, they'll show you a very, very well-known celebrity. And then they'll do some sort of, I bet you didn't know this, about something they did in their life, in their private life or whatever. Well, the only problem is they're making it up.
0: Yeah.
1: If not all, most of them. Like
0: I don't believe anything.
1: Well, I guess I could say it. Like I told Speedy today, I said, hey, I think this would be a pretty big story. Did George Clooney rip Russell? Kurt Russell. Did he rip Kurt Russell? Because Kurt Russell said something about being patriotic and Americans, and then Kurt Russell come back and rip him and say, and Speedy, it would have been like seconds, came back and said, no, that is not true. There's something right now that's got both their pictures. Yeah. And hey, George Clooney said this about Kurt Russell, but Kurt Russell had the perfect response and he set him straight and all this. And it's just long, I mean, several paragraphs. Mm-hmm. And it's not true.
2: No, it's and here's the deal too.
0: What stories we make up?
2: I know.
0: You know, let's make up.
2: So I grokked it, and it did come back not true, like you just said, Rick. But what is interesting is, it's gone viral on multiple celebrity figures. George Clooney doing the same thing, but like one time he went after Dolly Parton or whatever. They're using
1: different people.
2: They're using the same. Viral format and coding and just making up different celebrities that he's going after. And it is about patriotism, traditional values, politics, and all this kind of stuff, and his brutal response.
1: But it didn't happen.
2: But it didn't happen.
1: It's not true.
2: It didn't happen. So that's why everybody has to be really careful
0: going on. Last year during football season, they kept putting out that Kevin DeBoer and his wife had a new baby and all this weird stuff.
1: Yeah,
0: and none of it was true.
1: I saw one. I forget the actress's name. She's very, very famous, and it was doing the hey, I bet you didn't know this happened in her life involving her kids and involving like her stepkids, their biological dad, how she took care of him when he was dying, and is showing this and showing that, and you could see people at the bottom going, by the way, this isn't true.
0: Yeah,
1: you
0: got the people that buy into it.
1: Yeah, so if I could just tell all of you out there, because we're not that important to the level of these people. But if this is true, what I would also encourage you, if you see things about us and you think that something's happened or was said or was done, please, please, please, always just simply ask us.
2: Mm-hmm.
1: These people are unattainable. We're pretty attainable. Yeah. It's easy to contact us. It's easy to ask us because there is so much garbage out there. And just completely made up, because they think it'll intrigue people a little bit.
2: Yeah. And some of the comments, I'm sorry, Greg, but some of the comments on these posts, they got people. They're all in. They can't believe it.
1: Well, here's the thing, Speedy. Why would somebody make stuff like this up? That's probably the first thing you think.
2: So what they're doing is they're including fabricated quotes based on real events, but they're not based on real events.
1: No.
2: And it's called repetitive templates that they use, and then they just replace
0: different.
2: Yeah, they just replace whoever and insert artist or celebrities, and then they post them, and they go viral.
0: So just so I'm clear, President Trump talking to those two Nordic aliens, that was not real.
2: No.
1: What? My favorite on that one was the person who posted it. Somebody explain this to me. And people were,
0: please tell me they was kidding.
1: To their credit, people were saying it's called AI.

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0: I'm Dee Riley with a look at your Golden Triangle weather from the Security Solutions Weather Center, and you can expect a very strong chance of showers and thunderstorms, the high 86, a strong chance of rain and thunderstorms tonight, the low 73, a very strong chance of showers and thunderstorms Friday, the high 87, a strong chance of rain and thunderstorms tomorrow night, the low 70, a look ahead, a good chance of wet weather Saturday, the high 88, the low 71. We're streaming live 24/7 at laser961.com.
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0: This is where old talk meets big laughs. The Rick Burgess Show.
1: All right. So, boy, Tex Nation, they're very concerned. And surprising number of women who are in the struggle. They're like, buddy, you're in trouble. Let me tell you one I've noticed. Someone who's still in the struggle to a degree. I mean, things have gotten better, but I mean, it's not over. You know what I mean? It can go on for a while. Is chocolate's big. Boy, they love chocolate. When women are down, chocolate helps every time.
2: Chocolate. I'm wondering, I'm starting to wonder what works.
1: Boy, they love
2: chocolate. What ends, I don't know, what lasts longer? Mm. Menopause or like interstate construction?
3: Oh. Menopause. Believe it or not.
2: Because, you know, it's about, I mean, because some of this stuff's been going on for about 4 years.
4: Both are extremely
3: stressful. Mm-hmm. Huge hassle.
1: Mm-hmm. All right. If you hit, then, it's, you know, it varies per woman.
2: I haven't gotten a text from her. That means maybe she's not listening.
1: Yeah, mm-hmm. Let's
2: watch it. She loves to get on YouTube and watch, mm-hmm. too.
1: Or you're going to go out in the parking lot and have flat tires.
4: That'd mm-hmm. be funny. Key down the side. You know how he is about his vehicles.
1: Oh, he is.
2: What do you mean?
4: Trust me, I am about my vehicles.
1: You won't let people lean on them? I slightly scratched it with a Christmas tree.
2: Slightly? You messed it up.
4: Rick, I had to go with Speedy on that
2: one. You destroyed the back of my
1: truck. You never let me forget it.
2: What did you do?
3: I twerked on it as Orange Justice one time, and Speedy's not forgiven me since.
1: Got mad.
2: Well, butt crack was all up and down.
3: That was not appropriate.
4: Made the paint dingy.
3: Yeah.
1: Oh, my goodness. 7 to 14 years.
2: Oh, no.
4: Let's stop.
2: Oh, no.
1: Premenopause, 2 to 8.
2: Oh, no.
4: What?
2: Oh, no. Mm-hmm. She's listening.
1: Is she?
2: I said, hey, baby. She said, oh, I'm listening.
1: Uh-oh.
2: Oh, my goodness.
1: Uh-oh.
2: I love her so much.
1: Job, Rick. I don't know why
2: she
1: you want
2: to
1: talk
2: amazing.
1: About that. Why did you want to talk about
2: that? Let me just see what happens here.
1: Why did you want to talk about that?
2: I need help from y'all, I think.
1: Okay. Oh, my goodness. Let me tell you when it starts.
5: Hello.
2: Hey, babe.
1: Uh-oh.
5: Hey.
1: I'm out.
2: I love you.
5: I love you too.
2: You know, I was just kidding about the note.
5: Oh, I know. You know, I don't care. Oh, I thought it was hilarious.
2: Okay, good. Mm-hmm. See, you know how I am. I'm a jokester.
4: Jokester.
2: What? I mean, because you ask me a lot of times, like, hey, what's wrong with you? You know?
5: Mm-hmm. Yeah. Okay. Yeah,
2: dude. Right. Well, I was just, I just want to tell you I love you, and I just hope you know I was kidding.
5: I do. I love you.
2: The guys are trying to scare me.

0: exterior of each cake, obscuring any evidence of frosting or sponge. God cake.
1: Yeah. Why?
0: Why has that got me fired?
1: Why is that viral? Yeah,
0: who was
1: understand.
0: The first person with these dot cakes, y'all? I'm gonna tell you something.
2: Y'all need to get one.
0: It sounds pretty.
2: And then
0: simple.
2: They went, "Well, if you're getting one, I'm getting one. Well, if y'all are getting one, well, I'm gonna get one. Well, it's a big deal if you get one. Mm-hmm. Let's get one."
3: Yep, Speedy. I don't see a chocolate
2: Idiots.
3: One. I don't see a chocolate one.
0: People are stupid.
3: Right.
0: So
1: I remember Aaron and I took a trip for our 5th anniversary to New York City. We walked past a bakery. There are 100 people in the line down the sidewalk, and it was some viral milkshake that they had.
0: A milkshake.
1: And it was just a big, messy milkshake with like
0: somebody
1: ice cream piled on top.
0: I just stirred
1: and
0: it
1: they
0: up.
1: Were waiting in line for hours for this milkshake.
0: Hours.
1: That was like their goal for the whole trip.
0: Hours.
1: It's crazy.
0: Yeah, I know. Top of the hour. Thanks for being with us.
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6: I'm Dee Riley with a look at your Golden Triangle weather from the Security Solutions Weather Center, and you can expect a very strong chance of showers and thunderstorms, the high 86, a strong chance of rain and thunderstorms tonight, the low 73, a very strong chance of showers and thunderstorms Friday, the high 87, a strong chance of rain and thunderstorms tomorrow night, the low 70, a look ahead, a good chance of wet weather Saturday, the high 88, the low 71. We're streaming live 24/7 at laser961.com.

0: 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I had an amazing dream.
1: I'm sleeping.
0: It was the best dream ever. I was sitting at a table, and before me was a tower of bacon.
1: Bacon? Why'd you say the B word? Now I'll never get back to sleep.
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We are the voice of reason in an unreasonable world. Here, logic is not forbidden. The ability to communicate and walk out a narrative is encouraged. Your phone calls coming up this hour as well.

0: administration has not released the text of it. Is there anything surprising in it?
1: Anything surprising? Look, I think that we all went through weeks and weeks where it seemed close to having a deal, but there wasn't a deal. So is the surprise that there's actually a deal? Maybe you could put it that way, but having the deal and then getting behind it, that's what's crucial.
2: Yeah, and so I guess we'll find out the details of the deal. Maybe that is tomorrow.
3: Well, it's already out. We're sitting here looking at it, most of it anyway. And
4: Carney's not a fan of Trump. So for him to praise the deal, that was a surprise. Caitlin Collins from CNN was surprised, I think, to hear that.
2: Yep. Yeah. Well, sometimes things are just true no matter what the political preferences and ideology are, you know?
3: Right, right. And I believe, and he brought up the point, look, this deal is just to get the strait open and get things moving, and now we'll have 60 days to iron out the other details when it comes to the nuclear, I guess.
4: Iran's nuclear future.
3: Yeah, how we kind of get all of that out. And we were sitting there talking about the equipment used and how far down it is under all the rubble of the mountain that only us and really China have the equipment to get all of that out. But, you know, all of that is going to be ironed out in the next 60 days, and they have to meet requirements in order to meet certain goals for them to have relief. And so this at least gets things going and back open on the strait, which is going to be crucial for our economy.
2: Yep, and you're already seeing it, like I said, at the gas pump. So for, you know, when you think, well, how does this impact me? That's one way it's impacting everybody right now. So, and that was some relief that was needed. And even people were telling me yesterday that had delayed on booking flights, and they were getting pressured going, hey, you better go ahead and book this flight. And the friend of mine said, I was trying to wait to see if this deal was going to go through. Now that it has, he said, even his airplane ticket is now much less expensive than it was before the deal.
3: Yeah,
2: because that fuel's hitting the airlines too.
4: Oh yeah.
2: So you're going to see airline prices get better. You see your price at the pump getting better, and then of course there'll be the managing of this, which we talked about a few days ago. I mean, this is not anything new. We're not being gullible. We talked about that. Iran likely will not stick with whatever they agree to, but you have to punish them when they don't. And you have to keep them in line the way you would discipline a child every time they step outside of the rules of the house. And when they step outside the rules of the deal, then you have to, you can't be passive about that. You have to be aggressive every time they step outside the deal. And you try to hold them inside that deal for as long a period of time as you can before they completely break it again at some point in the future.
3: Yeah.
2: You just try to buy as much time as you can and keep them out of that nuclear world.
3: Yeah.
2: You just got to keep them out of there.
3: And you see both sides on this. You can't make anybody happy, you know, where you have those that think, oh, we should have just totally annihilated Iran and all this kind of stuff. But then the world was like, well, how dare you say that? And then you go, okay, well, let's get the strait open and moving and then negotiate some other aspect. Well, you didn't do enough. And then you have some, well, we should have never gone. And it's like, well, you know, you can't make anybody happy, so you just try to do what's best. And I believe Iran not having nuclear weapons is what's best, because if you think them holding the world hostage with the strait being closed, imagine what they would do if they had nuclear weapons threatening the world.
2: Yeah, that's the biggie. And as you said, if you're a true leader, leadership is not trying to make everybody happy.
3: No.
2: Leadership is saying, I think this is the best deal we can get. This is the best decision for the country. It's the best decision for the world. And then let everybody's opinion of it fall where it may.
3: Yeah.
2: And then time will tell whether it was a good decision or not. Unscreened phone calls coming up next.
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5: 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The IRS is the largest and most aggressive collection agency in the world, and they can

0: baby, you ain't seen nothing yet.
1: Mm. Yeah, and
0: then stutter.
1: I was hoping that electing a black president would actually unite the country when it came to race
0: That's why
1: relations.
0: You voted for him.
1: And it actually, the Obamas saw to it that it actually divided the country more. You know, that is one of the saddest things to happen.
2: Yeah, when I saw them talking about the library, he and Michelle, I was just like, you know, we can blame them for a lot of this. We can. And that's not a...
1: It wasn't a message of, see what I did as a black American. See what you can do, the opportunities, the opportunities that America has. It wasn't that. And that's such a terrible message to send to the youth of our country. It's so sad.
0: I do want to make clear, just because I know Speedy, people might be confused. When we talk about Barack Obama, he was the black president.
3: Yeah.
0: I just want to say that on your back.
3: Mm-hmm.
0: We continue, because some people may not
3: thank
0: know.
3: Thank you, buddy.
0: Well, people may not know.
1: Right.
0: Rick Berger's show, unscreened phone calls. Go ahead.
4: Good morning, gentlemen. How is everybody?
0: We're good, man.
4: Good, good. Listen, just wanted to get y'all's opinion on this. My wife and I just got a new lab puppy, and I'm wondering, should I ask my HR department for 3 or 4 weeks off work to stay home and help take care of
3: you? That's great.
0: I think you can do it in 3, but go ahead and ask for 4.
3: Right. Look, I've seen
0: probably
3: people.
0: Get it. Yeah, you probably can now. Yeah. In the time we're living in, you could say, you know, to us, this is our baby. It's our fur baby. And I don't want that fur baby just to be at home with just his mommy. I want him to be home with his daddy, too. Can I have 4 weeks off of fur baby? And I bet you can find some idiot that'll get it to you.
2: Oh, yeah.
0: Rick Burgess Show, unscreened phone calls. Go ahead.
5: You're racist.
0: Okay. Rick Burgess Show, unscreened phone calls. Go ahead.
6: Hey, how y'all doing this morning?
0: I'm good, man. How you doing?
6: I was just going to say, you know, you're talking about women going through menopause.
0: Oh, boy.
6: My wife told me men go through menopause. I didn't believe it until I Googled it. Men go through the same thing as we get older.
0: And Speedy's right in the middle of it.
3: I wouldn't call it.
2: I wouldn't like that.
0: I wouldn't call it same thing.
3: No.
0: There may be something, but it ain't same thing. It's not
3: I think somebody made that up.
0: Yeah, I think you.
3: I do.
0: But it's just like
3: they were in trouble. It's like, you know, I'm going through menopause.
0: It's like me.
3: No, Frank.
0: It's like me getting off work for a new puppy. Somebody thought. Right. I throw it out there. People believe.
3: Sure, they'll take it.
0: Rick Burgess Show, unscreened phone calls. Go ahead.
7: Hey, how y'all doing this morning?
0: Good. Hope you're well,
2: Greg.
7: Doing good. Have you ever noticed that when Adler laughs, he sounds like Elmo?
0: I've never noticed
2: Elmo?
0: That.
2: No, I've never noticed that.
0: Maybe I don't know.
3: So we got Hank Hill talking about Adler.
0: Rick Burgess Show, unscreened phone calls. Go ahead.
3: Elmo and
8: hey, Rick.
0: Hey, buddy.
8: Now, Istanbul was Constantinople now. Istanbul was Constantinople now.
0: I'm serious, y'all. You know I've told y'all we've got to address our mental health issues in this country.
3: Can I go on record here? I want that guy to call at least every other day and do that.
0: Rick Burgess Show, unscreened phone calls. Go ahead.
9: Hey, people call Hussein Obama the first black
0: president. All right. Rick Burgess Show, unscreened phone calls. Go ahead.
9: Hey, Greg. Did Michael McDonald ruin the Doobie Brothers?
0: That's a good question.
3: I don't think he ruined them.
0: It's a fair question.
1: Did he ruin Chicago?
3: To me, they're almost two different bands, the Tom Johnston version and the Michael McDonald version.
0: And I like the Tom Johnston version better.
3: There.
0: I like Michael McDonald. Yeah, I do too, but I will say the hits that they had, you take away Taking It to the Streets, which is a phenomenal song.
3: Yeah, it is.
0: The rest of what Michael McDonald produced, I think it's inferior.
3: There's no China Grove, I'll tell you that.
0: It's no China Grove. Listen to the music, Blackwater.
3: Oh, yeah.
0: You compare that to I Keep Forgetting, Minute by Minute.
3: Minute by Minute hurt.
0: What a Fool Believes.
3: What a Fool Believes.
2: Exactly what I was thinking.
0: I knew you were.
2: Yeah.
0: I knew you were.
2: I agree with you
1: guys.
2: That's
1: not Chicago, everybody.
0: We'll be back.
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12: 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Between 3 and 5 inches of rain have fallen. Additional rainfall amounts of 2 to 4 inches are possible. A flood watch is in effect for all of South Mississippi through Friday as the remnants of Arthur continue to lash the Gulf Coast. Extreme rainfall amounts are possible inside the rain bands. There's also a risk for tornadoes through tonight.
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12: The Trump administration is helping one of Elon Musk's companies fight a civil rights lawsuit that alleges it's illegally running dozens of natural gas turbines to power a $20 billion AI data center in Mississippi. The NAACP and other groups say Musk's ex-AI subsidiary failed to get a permit for its power plant, creating health risks for families in North Mississippi and nearby Memphis, and violating the federal Clean Air Act. The DOJ argues that the state and not the federal government is responsible for any permits and decided no permit was required. XAI classifies its trailer-mounted gas turbines in South Haven as temporary and mobile in order to bypass standard stationary air permitting rules.
14: I'm Dee Riley with a look at your Golden Triangle weather from the Security Solutions Weather Center, and you can expect a very strong chance of showers and thunderstorms, the high 86, a strong chance of rain and thunderstorms tonight, the low 73, a very strong chance of showers and thunderstorms Friday, the high 87, a strong chance of rain and thunderstorms tomorrow night, the low 70, a look ahead, a good chance of wet weather Saturday, the high 88, the low 71. 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
18: 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A couple of opportunities coming up to enter into the men's discipleship strategy. I'll be speaking at the men's breakfast Saturday morning for Father's Day weekend at my home church.

0: Hollydale. It starts at 8 o'clock. We're going to have free breakfast for you. 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And we'll see you on Saturday. Coming up on Tuesday, Sylacauga, Alabama, Jordan Irwin will be there from Team Man Church. He'll be speaking at their Man Church at First Baptist. 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Have you, by any chance, guys, I saw what happened yesterday.
1: What?
0: You seen what Greg's done to his office?
1: I have.
2: Rick, Adam, you seen it? Oh, I know yeah. You got some tools in there. I need a Phillips head. You got one?
0: Sure I do. You want me to get in there and fix it? Tell us what happened. I noticed y'all I heard y'all talking about it. I'm right here.
1: Wait, do y'all know what a Phillips? Do you know what a Phillips head is?
0: Of course I do. Of course I do. So it's that one that's kind of crinkled on the end. And
1: I'm sorry to all handymen out there. Or all men, really. Just men. Yeah.
0: You want me to
1: and women.
0: You want me to fix it?
3: Children,
0: if you want to, Rick,
3: children too.
0: I noticed you guys
2: were screws.
0: I don't know why my door fell apart, but it did. It came apart. Look, I was just sitting there. So Greg's office, you know, the desk has there's desk, and then behind you, you've got like cabinets to put, you know, books in, whatever else you want. It's got kind of a cloudy. It's not glass.
1: It's plastic.
0: No, is it glass?
2: Yeah.
0: And so, and it's got a frame around it. It looks like that part's
2: unglued or something.
0: Yeah, and Greg, Greg opened it up to
2: looking for my back scratcher. I can't find it.
3: So real.
0: Looking for my back scratcher. Looking for my back scratcher. And so,
1: I was going to take a picture of it, but there's things in there, and I was like, he might not want that.
2: Yeah, but is there like a bag?
1: That's where shirts and hats go to die.
2: Now, they are a lot of shirts and hats.
0: Right, and about four nighties.
2: No, just one, and it's just for looks.
0: Right.
2: And somebody brought it.
0: And so I was...
2: with a little koozie.
0: So when it fell off, Greg was like, well, and I thought to myself, this is my time.
2: Yeah, you ran the other way.
0: Time for me to show him how to do it. So I saw y'all talking about fixing it.
1: We're going to fix it.
0: Right, well,
1: but we just need some tools from you.
0: Okay.
1: Where is your Phillips head?
0: It's in there in one of my drawers. You want me to go get my tools?
1: Yeah, I just didn't know. Could you go get your Phillips head?
0: Mm-hmm.
1: You know which one it is.
0: Of course. And is this involved just, I know we're going, since it fell, we don't have to do lefty, lefty, lefty, lefty.
1: Yeah, we are going to have to do lefty.
0: Really? I thought it all fell off.
1: We're going to switch them out with another office.
0: So we got to go to the one that's good, lefty, left, left, left,
2: get
0: left.
2: Get it off and put it on.
0: And then put it in it, right, boom, done.
1: We got to take the bad one off, though, too. So
2: yeah,
1: because
2: it's got
1: one.
2: Stripped still up here.
0: Mm-hmm.
2: Well, I thought the bad one already fell off.
1: Yeah, no, it's just the frame. The frame.
2: Yeah. Calm down.
0: Yeah, okay. But your office, it needs work.
2: It's all right. Mm-hmm. I mean, I'd like the door not to fall off. But yeah. I didn't do anything to it.
0: Mm-hmm. Right.
2: That's on whoever.
1: Probably slammed it.
0: Mm-hmm.
2: Did not.
0: Mm-hmm. Would you see all the stuff in there?
1: Yeah, I didn't know all that existed.
2: You know what's not in there? A back scratcher. When y'all get it?
1: I didn't know you
0: Who's
1: had one.
0: Who's got Greg's back
1: I'd like
0: scratcher?
1: To know where that is.
2: Somebody sent it to me in the mail, and I've had it for years. I don't know what. Somebody got it.
0: What'd you do? Did you take it home?
2: No.
0: Is it like the one that has little hands on it?
2: Like a rake.
0: Oh, it's like a rake.
1: Like a little rake.
2: Yeah, but extendable.
1: You have that?
4: You had a back scratcher this whole time? You didn't tell us?
1: How many times I've been leaning up against the corner here
4: scratching my back? You think our back doesn't itch?
2: Yeah.
4: It does.
2: One of y'all
0: got it. Adder, this sounds like you a little bit. You'll have a back problem. You'll have itchy back.
4: I'll have itchy back in a second.
2: And itchy butt.
4: Yeah, that's what I've been using it for, and I lost it.
2: Thanks, buddy.
0: Do you have Greg's back scratcher?
4: I don't. I didn't know he had one.
2: Yeah.
0: What'd you do with it?
2: A listener sent it to me.
4: You know why Greg has that? Because he doesn't have any friends to scratch his own back. You know, that's it's like, I scratch my back, you scratch yours.
0: You know, Greg got his own because you don't trust that arrangement.
1: Right? That's right. By the way, how's your neck doing?
2: It's better.
1: Turn and look at Adler. Don't. Ooh.
4: Buddy, you're at like 45 degrees.
0: Yeah,
2: much better. I'm not an owl. Okay. My head don't go all the way around.
1: But your chin should go to your shoulder.
4: Hey, Trivia, how far around can an owl go?
2: I don't know.
0: 360.
1: You know, should go to owl
2: three quarters. Because that's the ones who do their head.
1: Right, but we're not saying turn around and look at the Burgess ball.
4: 270.
1: Yeah. We're just saying look at him.
2: That's pretty good.
4: Owls can go 270. Mm-hmm. Greg's at like 40.
1: Look at the wheel. Okay, now look at him.
4: Wow, really struggling.
2: That side's a lot better.
1: Mm-hmm. Look at that.
2: I mean, how far you need to turn your head?
4: Can you look at your own shoulder? Can you see your own shoulder?
2: Yeah.
4: Barely.
2: Yeah,
4: you had to look at him in the corner of his eye.
2: Yes, he couldn't see it. Greg's got jacked up neck.
4: All right. We need to find that back scratcher for you, buddy.
2: So we'll fix it. I don't care nothing about it.
0: No, you can't sit. That looks ratty.
2: No, I'm leaving it.
0: We're going to
2: forget it.
0: We can not get

0: and we cross that bridge, now there's other people in the building, and we still think they're not.
1: Right.
2: Yeah.
0: And
2: yeah.
0: We're still living.
2: And in this area, they're not.
0: We're still living the hours that we think we have it to ourselves, and people are here now.
1: Yeah.
0: And we keep on acting the same way.
1: Right.
2: Yeah. We think it's just Buck Wild. Right. He's the only one here.
1: Yeah. I was like, I am so sorry. She said, I'm here to clean the door. And she's holding a little squirt thing.
2: You sneezed on the door.
1: Your legs are so thick. And she said, so thick.
0: And then Adler made it a all uncomfortable, saying she's probably got Greg's back scratcher.
3: Right. I accused her of stealing something.
2: Right.
3: And then I had to write her an apology letter the next day.
0: In English.
3: And Spanish. So I did both.
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11: I'm D. Riley with a look at your Golden Triangle weather from the Security Solutions Weather Center, and you can expect a very strong chance of showers and thunderstorms, the high 86, a strong chance of rain and thunderstorms tonight, the low 73, a very strong chance of showers and thunderstorms Friday, the high 87, a strong chance of rain and thunderstorms tomorrow night, the low 70, a look ahead, a good chance of wet weather Saturday, the high 88, the low 71. We're streaming live 24/7 at laser961.com.
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1: 7340.

The high 86, a strong chance of rain and thunderstorms tonight, the low 73. A very strong chance of showers and thunderstorms Friday, the high 87. A strong chance of rain and thunderstorms tomorrow night, the low 70. A look ahead, a good chance of wet weather Saturday, the high 88, the low 71. We're streaming live 24/7 at laser961.com.

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0: here we go. Brand new hour. Thanks for being with us. We're 4 hours in. If you missed those, catch it today on the Daily Archive. All right, everybody ready for an hour? We're going to make sense of it all. The big question is, are you ready? Who's ready? Are you ready? Here we go. Are you ready? You got Speedy, you got Greg, you got Adler, you got Burge here. Here we go, rolling through another hour. Catch the archives today on our podcast and YouTube channel if you missed the other 4 hours. 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A new Strange Encounters coming out this weekend, and we've got a lot to do this hour. So we get started. I think Major League Baseball, they may be biting off more than they can chew here.
1: No pun intended.
0: I'm sorry. Yes, let me rephrase that. So you know the story. Because here is the issue that you're dealing with when you start forcing people to wear something on their uniform that has a moral component to it. And whether everybody likes it or not saying it should or shouldn't be, for some reason, we decided to take someone's sexuality and turn it into a race of people, a religion of its own, a belief system. We've got an entire month devoted to it. And when that happens, I think people kind of lose sight of what we're really talking about here. Mm-hmm. It just becomes rainbow me here, rainbow me there, here a rainbow, there a rainbow, everybody rainbow.
2: Yeah.
0: And I do think, and my wife was the first one that pointed this out to me from a biblical standpoint, though they may think it's random, that they pick the rainbow, there's a spiritual component there, that there is a spiritual side of this. If you remember what the rainbow was originally saying, and it was that God promised he would not destroy the earth again by water. Now, it did not say he was not going to destroy it. He's not going to destroy it by water. And this is a little bit of the I'll do what I want to do, and I'm not going to be told by you what to do. So when you get into that world, you have pitchers like for the Arizona Diamondbacks, Ryan Thompson, who dating apparently a Fox News host, Kaylee McEnany, is that her name?
2: Mm-hmm. Yeah.
0: Who? Her sister. Okay. So, and so the San Francisco Giants pitcher who wrote Bible verses on their hats. You're going to hear kind of the discussion. We're going to see what Sonny Halston says about it, because I have to know.
2: Yeah.
0: And then we're going to hear what Roger Clemens says about it. And you're going to get into what's going to happen here on this debate.
3: Yeah. And did we ever play the Landon Roop, the actual pitcher? Okay, can we hear 30 seconds from him really quick,
0: sure,
3: too?
0: Yeah.
3: So this is the actual San Francisco pitcher that had the Bible verse.

0: on his hat. And he's going to explain, it's not hate. There's no hate. This is not, I don't hate people. This is not right. What that's about. Mm-hmm. And then all the other clips, Rick, I've got for you. All
1: right. The Genesis written on your account. What was the specific chapter and verse that you have?
2: Yeah, 12 through 16. It's just about God's covenant and a promise that he makes to us. That, you know, his faithfulness and his mercy. And it's just kind of something I believe in, and I stand firm in that. And thankfully, we live in a country where, you know, we have the freedom to believe what we want. So, yeah.
0: And it's not about hate. He did say that.
3: I don't hate anybody. It's just what I believe in.
0: I don't hate anyone. It was in that same locker room interview where someone was running a drill in the background for some reason. Right. I don't know.
4: I thought Rick was there.
3: Yeah, Rick was helping with something in the locker room.
4: That was a fix. But see, that's important that he said that. And so he's just expressing what he believes. Strange concept. So you're going to have Ryan Thompson is going to also defend the pitcher. Who pitches for, as I said, the Arizona Diamondbacks. This is what he had to say.
5: A lot of the hate comes from perceived negativity. And without getting too off track, but like the Pride Night stuff with the Giants, like I think that there's a perceived negativity with this stuff of like, okay, Landon Raup wrote a verse on his hat. That means that he's anti something. That doesn't mean that, right? It means that he's pro something, right? So the rainbow means something to him. It means that he believes in the Noahic covenant being something that's special to us as Christians, right? That means that no matter how bad we possibly could be, no matter how much we reject God, that he will never again flood the earth. That's really cool. That's really special. And we do a lot of stuff, and we're all sinful. We all do a lot of stuff and may be worthy of a flooding, but God will never flood us and because of that promise, and his promises are unconditional. So that's something that's really cool to me is that there's nothing negative. There's nothing anti. There's nothing that says that he doesn't support anything or that he's like hateful or anything like that at all. It's all positive. It's all like, man, this is what the rainbow means to me. And I just thought that was really cool that he did that.
0: Me too.
4: Right. Yeah. Of course, the next time he's going to destroy it by fire. But doesn't mean that he's not going to destroy the earth. But I understand his point. But the other thing.
3: Because he did say flood.
4: Yeah, he did. The other thing is that what he's saying is completely true is we're living in a world, and you heard me talk about this when I got a call this week about parenting in this situation. I'm not against you. I'm not against the people that disagree with me, but I am for God, and I am for my belief that the Word of God says what it says, and I stand with God. Doesn't mean I'm against you. I'm just for him. Now, where they're going to run into trouble, so here comes Sonny.
0: Sonny
4: says she doesn't understand this. She doesn't understand why they're doing this. So here is Sonny, of course, full of emotion, and she doesn't understand why anyone would write Bible verses on their hat. So here we go.
6: Sin, wear the cap. If yes. Anyone. What I didn't understand, actually, was why they chose that particular Bible verse from Genesis, because the verse reads in part, whenever the rainbow appears in the clouds, I will see it and remember the everlasting covenant between God and all living creatures of every kind on the earth. That, to me, means we are all God's creatures and God's children.
7: Yes, especially
6: right?
7: When you see the rainbow.
6: So I don't know.
7: What triggered them is the rainbow.
6: But I just, isn't that supporting the idea that we are all God's children?
7: Yeah.
4: Well, and that's all right, because she doesn't understand it. But, no, what they're saying, even though none of them want to say this, what they're saying is, what God intended the rainbow for was not for it to be a logo for what God considers to be sexual sin. Now, I know nobody wants to say that, but that's why they're bothered by it, because that's not, God did not put the rainbow in the sky so we could do whatever we wanted to do, and he's good with it. That's not what it was. It was a reminder of his wrath and a reminder that his wrath will be poured out on a sinful people who don't repent. But he is saying, as far as flooding the earth again, I'm not going to do that. But it's a reminder of his grace, but it's also a reminder of his wrath. And if it represents God, and then you're telling me to wear a rainbow that represents what God determines to be sexual sin, then I'm going to be clear on what the rainbow means to me, so that I don't want anyone to think that I believe that this is just something that God approves of, because he doesn't. But he also doesn't approve of adultery, and he doesn't approve of fornication. If we had a fornication hat and wanted Major League Baseball players to wear it, and somebody objected to that, we would be like, well, that makes sense. You know, we what do we want? Do we have a logo we want the players to wear for adultery month?
0: Mm-hmm.
4: I mean, it, you know, you have to understand this. And, of course, Roger Clement says that if you're going to have one, you basically should allow the other. The players, if you're telling them to express something, then they should be able to be clear where they are. So here he is talking about it.
8: Major League Baseball has this controversy going on right now. Several players wrote Bible verses. Those players have gotten in trouble now with Major League Baseball, warning them that that violates the rules and normal practices within Major League Baseball. How do you handle this? I mean, like, you're asking guys to wear something that they may not totally agree with for whatever reason, an agenda, an ideology. You know, what do you expect from these players?
9: Yeah, I think if you took a vote amongst the players, if they were wanting to wear this or that, it would have been a different outcome of what would have been said. Alter our uniforms all the time with numbers or somebody that's passed away. I know that one time in Boston, Larry Bird retired, so I put his hat on. They put 33 and a silver marker on the hat so I could honor Larry Bird. I did it for my mom and my grandmother. I mean, they were the reasons why I was there. And I love it that these guys show the blessings that the Lord has given them to be out there on that field. That's the way it was for me. Maybe, like I said, like they do the cleats, they do the special cleats where you can paint, do up your cleats wherever how you want it. Maybe they do something like that and guys can have a hat with a Bible verse on it. I obviously feel strongly about it.
4: Mm-hmm. Well, where they're going to run into trouble and they're going to end up in a lawsuit is you can't deny a player the right to express himself if you're making him wear a hat that you've determined is expressing something about Pride Month. You can't have it both ways.
0: What if Roger Clemens was like, and I mean, we had Todd Jones write Rick and Bubba on his hat. We've seen this in the past.
4: And he got fined, but you can't say you must express this, but now you can't express that. You can't do that.
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4: So picture this. 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

0: I'm Kelly Bennett for SuperTalk Mississippi News. Lawmakers expanded financial literacy requirements for students in 2026. Senator Daniel Sparks has been pushing for the bill.
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0: Mississippi will celebrate America's 250th birthday with a signature event called United in Song, a musical tribute that'll be held at the Mississippi Coliseum in Jackson on Saturday. Danielle Morgan, the executive director of the Mississippi Tourism Association, filled us in.
4: And that is going to feature a choir of Mississippians from all around the state, the orchestra, original arrangements by Grammy and Dove award-winning composer David T. Clydesdale.
0: The Great American Fair runs from June 25th through July 10th on the National Mall in Washington, D.C.
4: So Mississippi will have a tent showcasing all the wonderful things we've given to the world and some Mississippi hospitality there, too. So big month for sure. The next 2 months are going to be pretty crazy, but lots of great things to showcase.
5: I'm Dee Riley with a look at your Golden Triangle weather from the Security Solutions Weather Center, and you can expect a very strong chance of showers and thunderstorms, the high 86, a strong chance of rain and thunderstorms tonight, the low 73, a very strong chance of showers and thunderstorms Friday, the high 87, a strong chance of rain and thunderstorms tomorrow night, the low 70, a look ahead, a good chance of wet weather Saturday, the high 88, the low 71. We're streaming live 24/7 at laser961.com.
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4: The man who removed the phrase, "What you no good," from society, Rick Burgess.
3: All right, America, thank you for being with us today. 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The gang's all here. We'll try to maybe squeeze in another round of phone calls before we are done today. We shall see. We've only had one. We'll see how that works. But you can certainly text us right now. So thank you very much. A couple of things that are going on. I mentioned earlier in the program being jolted by one of my sons telling me that he and a friend of his were going to a World Cup match. He just wanted to share that with me right before Father's Day. It shook me a little bit. And I can still see his innocent face as he looked at me and said, "Dad, it's like a pretty big deal." And I was like, all right.
5: I'm glad he got in front of it, though, instead of you finding out.
6: Yeah, that's good.
5: He's like, "Hey, I just want you to know."
3: Well, I started seeing things that made me, I was concerned. You know, like, I'm like, "What is this?" "Oh, I think that's something their dog plays with. Is that a soccer ball?" And English World Cup fan, an oversized cowboy hat, delivers the perfect verdict on Texas brisket ahead of Croatia match. Now, I will tell you this. No matter how you feel about soccer, all these soccer fans from all over coming to America and realizing that America is pretty great.
6: Yeah.
3: And let me tell you, I've been places. And
6: not a known.
3: You know, and especially people coming over from England. Now, their food pretty bland.
6: Ain't nothing to brag about.
3: Look, the Italians, they're great. Their food's fantastic. The French, great food. The English,
6: yeah.
3: The Irish, a little bland.
7: Stick to fish and chips because everything else is weird and bad.
3: little bland.
6: Weird and bad.
3: So watching these English soccer fans enjoy Texas-style brisket, I mean, it's like they don't know what to do. It's like the way little Frenchie looked when he was staying with us, when Mama made him cornbread, black-eyed peas, fried chicken, the first time he ever had a biscuit. I mean, he was grinning from ear to ear. I mean, and just when and you see that, so here we go. He has been.
7: Asians are loving it, too. Check out this Asian guy.
3: Oh, really?
7: I can't believe it.
3: Yeah. What's he got there?
7: Some dino rib.
3: What Asian country is he from?
7: That looks like that's
3: what
7: is Japan.
3: That?
7: That's legit.
3: Look how happy he is.
5: Oh my goodness, that looks so good.
3: He can't believe I'm starving. I am starving.
5: I am. Too.
3: Look at that.
7: He can't believe it.
3: I know. So
6: it's messy.
3: So with this English fan that's wearing the Dumb and Dumber, by the way, oversized cowboy hat.
6: That's good.
3: He says, "I am loving America." He said, "I love their beer they have in this country.
5: All right.
3: By the way, it's really good." And he says, I had Texas barbecue yesterday. I had a lovely bit of brisket. And he went fatty over lean. So he picked that up, put sauce on it. He said it melted in my mouth. It was absolutely beautiful. And the best beef I believe I've ever had my entire life.
7: Yeah.
3: And
5: right. You know how they call it the freshman 15? And when we had interns, it would be like the intern 15 of the

0: jackpot. You get another ride.
1: Well,
0: that was what Tom Doran told me. We were touring Southern Ireland. We were like, hey, we might want to go to Dublin. Oh, you have to get another someone else to take you to Dublin. I won't be doing it. Okay, well, so I guess we're not going to Dublin.
1: We ain't going there unless we get somebody else.
0: Mm-hmm.
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10: All righty, here we go. Unscreened phone calls, wrapping up the hour for many the day. Grab any part of the show you miss on the Daily Archives. 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Yesterday's Bible study is there now. Now, Tex Nation is saying that I should hang up on anybody and unscreen phone calls that ask us how we're doing. I understand that that's a waste of time. I got that. But I do think for a lot of people, it's a nervous habit. It's just a way to get their conversation started. I don't think they even mean it or truly care.
8: No.
10: I think it's just a nervous tick almost.
8: It's hard to just go right into what you want to say.
10: Right. So I'm going to show a little grace there.
12: But it's our responsibility to not then say, we're great. How are you?
10: Yeah, I know.
12: That's our responsibility.
8: Okay. That's on us.
10: All right. But will that throw them if they don't get a response, though?
8: A lot of times I sit in silence.
10: Do they two block a little bit?
12: They're going to say, hey, guys, how's it going? You guys should say, good, go.
10: Okay.
8: Oh, like
10: good,
8: that?
10: Hurry up.
12: Go.
13: Okay. Can we point at them like that?
8: Go.
12: Mush.
10: By the way, I was clearly told about the, you know, the healing wound in my roof of my mouth from the oral surgery last Friday.
12: Mm-hmm.
10: Let it progress on its own. Try to refrain from messing with it. I can't. I have to mess with
12: that tongue. Don't just mess goes with
10: right
12: there.
10: I can't help
12: that's
10: it.
12: That's gross.
10: Like right now, my tongue is just knocking around those last remaining stitches.
12: Please.
10: And I mean, and they're like, let the stitches come
13: it's
10: out
13: like
10: on their
13: the
10: own.
13: Tongue's got
10: I
13: its own
10: can't
13: brain.
10: Stop messing with it. I can't stop messing with it.
12: Your tongue's got a mind of its own.
13: It does.
10: Doesn't it though?
13: Yeah, it'll just lick.
12: Yeah, same here, brother.
10: Rick Burgess Show, unscreen phone calls. Go ahead.
13: Sit up, Rick.
14: Hey, guys. I'm doing good. Hey, but have you ever thought about the guys or the people that work in your building that have to go to the bathroom? Either they listen to the show and they're like, no, I've just got to hold it. There's no way I'm going in there. Or they don't listen to the show and they're like, man, what are they going to try to talk to me today about?
10: No, you're right. No, it's I can't imagine working in this building with us.
13: A little bit of both.
10: And knowing we got 5 hours to fill every day. Everybody's a potential target.
13: I've encountered guys in there and they've have some headphones on or whatever, and they actually tell me they're listening to the show while they're in there.
10: Really? Right. Yeah. Right.
12: But then we'll also get on the air and talk about people's like personal bathroom habits.
10: Yeah. Oh, yeah.
12: Without their knowledge or permission.
10: Mm-hmm. Yeah. The worst one for me the other day was somebody said, wow, you're taller than I thought you would be. And he thought I was Adler.
8: Yeah.
10: Rick Burgess Show, unscreened phone calls. Go ahead.
15: Hey, Greg, now that Elon Musk has a little extra cash, and you think when he colonizes Mars, he's going to take all the lizard people with him?
8: Absolutely. He's setting it up for a haven.
10: Is that where they're going?
8: Yeah, that's where they're going
10: to
8: be.
10: He's trying to find them a new home while they hide out here.
8: That's why he lives in like a storage building now. He's getting used to it.
10: Somebody said they're all waiting to see how the next election goes. Rick Burgess Show, unscreen phone calls. Go ahead.
16: Hey, morning, man. I have a question and also a comment for Greg. So, Rick, when you're like reading news stories and stuff, there's like a picture on the page. What is that, those pictures? And Greg, Natty Light is a waste of money. Ice is better. Get Natty Ice.
8: Oh, well, thank you, Tom. I appreciate that tip.
10: What did you tell me?
13: Pictures in the story.
8: Well, it's the story. There's pictures in it.
10: Yeah, they're printed.
8: What you're talking about.
10: They're printed off of news agencies.
13: Mm-hmm.
10: So they normally have a picture on them, like if you were looking at them online.
13: Yeah.
10: Yeah.
13: And the video option, Adler, a lot of times mirrors what you're seeing in the article.
10: Correct.
13: On the screen.
10: Correct. Rick Burgess Show, unscreened phone calls. Go.
17: Papa, Prince, why is there a sticky note on my door?
8: Couldn't stay in the voice. Tried to stay in the voice.
10: He struggled to stay in the voice. Rick Burgess Show, unscreened phone calls. Go.
18: Good morning, Rick.
10: Hey, Larry. Larry Wayne.
19: Larry.
18: Rick, I got a question to ask you.
10: Okay, go right ahead.
18: Have you ever heard of getting shot with rock salt?
10: What did you say that again?
8: Salt. What did you say with rock salt?
10: Have I ever been shot with rock salt?
18: Have you ever heard of it?
10: Yes, I have.
18: My sister and I were swiping watermelons and got shot with rock salt.
8: How did it feel?
10: Did it sting that honey roo?
13: Did it sting your honey roo, is what he said.
12: Yeah.
13: I don't think he was expecting you to say yes, and I know you did that on purpose.
8: Him and his sister stealing watermelon.
13: He's expecting you to say, no, I never have.
10: But yeah. I really have heard of that.
8: I really have too. Yeah.
10: Yeah, and I think I've had some.
13: I'm like my big brother.
8: I got shot.
10: Rick Burgess Show, unscreened phone calls. Go ahead.
19: Good morning, Rick. I'm a little late to the party, but I got your book last year, and I really enjoyed it. In fact, I had it sitting out by my chair, and my little four-year-old boy came up to me at the time, and he said, "Daddy, what are you doing?" I said, "I'm reading a book. It's called Men Don't Run in the Rain." And he sat there and thought for a minute. He goes, "Daddy, do men walk in the rain?" I said, "Yes. Yes, they do, son."
13: Well, that's a good dad.
20: Did that guy's voice sound like he could be like a narrator on an old Disney movie?
21: Yeah. Mm-hmm. Yeah.
20: We continue. Rick Burgess Show, unscreened phone calls. Go ahead.
22: Hey, guys. I spend about every day on the campus at KU Rock Chalk Jayhawks.
20: Come on.
22: And Lawrence, Kansas is hosting Algeria. So the main street, which is Mass Street, they're flying Algerian flags. They're playing Algerian music in the restaurants and bars. And they cannot believe the hospitality they've received and how much they love America.
20: Oh,
22: and even though
20: man.
22: You're right, soccer has ruined America.
20: It has.
22: It's been great to them.
20: How about that?
13: Yeah.
20: There's the heartland making it happen.
21: Making it happen.
20: We continue. Rick Burgess Show, unscreened phone calls. Go ahead.
23: Hey, guys. Love the show. Longtime listener. And love what you guys are doing with the new show.
20: Thank you.
23: Rick, you were talking yesterday about the going to Omaha and not taking the guys with you. I was honestly laughing so hard, I was waiting on you to throw out Willie and Wanda as possible options to go instead of the guys.
20: Well, I will tell you, the way they've treated me about this, I'd rather go with Willie and Wanda.
21: Well,
20: you know what? I'd rather relive that again.
21: Speaking of the
20: tour. Ain't nobody here going.
21: You know, speaking of the tour.
20: I said special guest.
21: Yes.
13: All right, now. I'm not organizing that.
20: I know, and that's why we haven't told you. Rick Burgess Show, unscreened phone calls. Go ahead.
24: Hey, man, so follow up about my conversation with my HR lady about taking off work to help with the new puppy. She basically rough-talked me. She told me if I didn't get my DA back to work and quit acting like a little girl, she was going to punch me in the throat.
13: Oh.
20: Okay.
13: Wow. Did you like it?
20: All right, let me talk to the caller.
13: Throat punch you.
20: The caller, you should have pulled a George. You had a good first call.
21: He did.
20: It was kind of funny, led to a pretty good conversation. You should have left with a win. You know, the follow-up call.
21: I got a charity.
20: Yeah, no, it thought maybe I may have had more in the tank. Where we ended the first call was your best moment.
21: Yeah, it was.
20: Okay. We continue. Rick Burgess Show, unscreened phone calls. Go ahead.
21: Ooh, echo.
25: Hey, Rick, a long-time fan.
20: Thank you, buddy.
25: I was wondering what you guys, all your opinions are about the Gavin Newsom situation.
20: Okay, I didn't see that coming. I haven't really thought about it. I don't have.
13: He's talking about the indictments and investigation.
20: Yeah,
13: his wife.
20: Yeah,
21: really?
20: I haven't really been following.
13: That started in the Biden.
21: I think that's something.
13: Started in the Biden administration. He leaves that part out.
20: So
13: tries to blame Trump.
20: But even without even knowing all the details, because I know in general, are you asking me? Am I shocked that a socialist, screaming left winger? That tells society to live one way while he lives another might be on the take. It might be corrupt. I'm not shocked by that at all. It was revealed during the pandemic the way they always are. We're the ruling class. We live by different rules. All of you peons live the way we tell you to live while we live in you know.

0: our castles in the hills. And so, yeah, one of those people ended up being corrupt, allegedly. No shocker whatsoever. That didn't surprise me at all. Top of the hour. Thank you all for being with us. And if you're leaving us today, as a lot of you are, the archives are aplenty. Go grab anything that you missed. And Lord willing, we'll talk to you again tomorrow.
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0: Whitesnake from 87, Is This Love? Good morning. It's Tim. Music still come. I'll get you hooked up with ZZ Top, and we're going to be dancing with Earth, Wind, and Fire. They're up next for our workday.
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It's Heart in These Dreams. It's Tim hanging on your Thursday workday with music on the way this hour. Let's see. We got Bon Jovi coming. We'll do Nickelback, also Def Lep, and David Bowie is later on down the road as we kick off this hour with R.E.M.

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0: Laser 96.1 playing the Golden Triangle's greatest hits all day and night. It's Bruce Hornsby in the range. Hello, it's Tim as we roll on a Thursday workday together. 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
1: I'm D. Riley with a look at your Golden Triangle weather from the Security Solutions Weather Center, and you can expect a very strong chance of showers and thunderstorms, the high 86, a strong chance of rain and thunderstorms tonight, the low 73, a very strong chance of showers and thunderstorms Friday, the high 87, a strong chance of rain and thunderstorms tomorrow night, the low 70, a look ahead, a good chance of wet weather Saturday, the high 88, the low 71. We're streaming live 24/7 at laser961.com.
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We're running with Brian Adams. Hello, my name's Tim. As we do a Thursday work day together, music on the way this hour from Hall of Famer Phil Collins, Bruce Springsteen, Prince, and the Cars driving down the road. We'll get to that later. Kicking off this hour with Madonna.

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0: or Rockin' Steady with the Whispers. It's Tim. 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
2: I'm JT Mitchell with Supertalk News, brought to you by Mama Justice. If you get injured in an accident, call Mama Justice for a free consultation at 662-883-6262. A year and a half after an Oak Grove student was stabbed on campus, the student has passed away. The Lamar County coroner confirmed Wednesday that Elijah Brown had passed away. Brown was in a school bathroom in December 2024 when she was stabbed several times in the face, chest, and hands. An autopsy will be performed. At the time, a 17-year-old suspect was detained and charged. We don't have their name. The DA's office has reached out to youth court now that a death is involved. Remnants of Tropical Storm Arthur are still out there. The entire state of Mississippi is under a flash flood threat until at least later tonight. I'm JT Mitchell.

0: 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It's Prince, it's Tim, doing a Thursday work day. 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

0: Hey, it's Thurlow on the radio, and all this week we're celebrating Dad with Grillin' and Chillin'. Every day I'll have a new keyword to text and qualify your dad for an amazing Father's Day prize package. A charcoal grill, bag of charcoal and grilling accessories from East Mississippi Lumber Company, a delicious brisket sandwich meal from the Linden Guild, a soft side Yukon cooler from Gary's Pawn and Gun, and two tickets to see the Rick Burgess Show's Are You Ready Tour. We'll announce the winner from all the qualifiers Friday afternoon. It's Grillin' and Chillin' all this week.
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0: Right there in the middle, it's Jimmy Eat World. It's Tim hanging on your Thursday workday. Fleetwood Mac is coming. We got Corey Hart up next.
1: And now. It's the news you need to know. The Magnolia State's top stories from the Laser 96.1 newsroom.
2: You're listening to Super Talk News. I'm Caleb Saylor. Many Mississippians remain concerned that major data center projects will cause their utility bills to skyrocket. Northern District Public Service Commissioner Chris Brown says a state law is in place to help keep that from happening.
3: You pay 4%. And my bill at home is $150. I'm paying 4% for infrastructure. If that big industrial development comes in, either technology infrastructure or whatever it is, and their bill is $80,000 and they pay 4%, then they're going to support a larger portion of that infrastructure.
2: The commissioner added that his office is working around the clock to protect Mississippi ratepayers from any unnecessary price increases.
3: What we at the Public Service Commission want to do is to make sure that Mississippians are not subsidizing industry through their bills. And we're very, very diligent about that.
2: For more Mississippi news, go to supertall.fm.
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1: As a Mississippi legislative panel continues to mull potential consolidation at the K-12 level, one lawmaker says the state needs to be more diligent in both educating student and saving taxpayer dollars.
2: I want our kids educated. I want our children to get the best education they can get. Then the secondary part of that is if we can find ways to reduce property taxes, ways to do the things that we need to do. Now, we've already reduced taxes at the state level when it comes to certain arenas. But I think that I cannot argue that we're not spending enough money in K-12 right now. I can't argue that. We've got half our budget wrapped up into K-12 education. What I can say is it ain't going to get cheaper in the future.
1: That was House Education Committee Chairman Representative Rob Robertson. Be sure to keep up with all things Mississippi by heading on over to supertalk.fm. I'm Caleb Saylors.
3: I'm Dee Riley with a look at your Golden Triangle weather from the Security Solutions Weather Center, and you can expect a very strong chance of showers and thunderstorms, the high 86, a strong chance of rain and thunderstorms tonight, the low 73, a very strong chance of showers and thunderstorms Friday, the high 87, a strong chance of rain and thunderstorms tomorrow night, the low 70, a look ahead, a good chance of wet weather Saturday, the high 88, the low 71. We're streaming live 24/7 at laser961.com.
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0: Mid-70s Fleetwood Mac and Rhiannon. It's Tim, and I'm going to head out the door, but let's get hooked up tomorrow. Yes, let's get together and welcome the weekend. We'll do that tomorrow. Meanwhile, music's on the way from Bob Seger and the Silver Bullet Band. Have a spectacular day.
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0: Gary Newman and Cars. I'm Ryan Chase. You remember Route 66? It is turning 100 years old this year, which is pretty crazy. However, it should be the biggest party of the decade for these little towns, except gas prices climbing roughly a third compared to last summer just killed everybody's road trip mood. The mom and pop motels along the route, they're already running about a fifth behind where they were last year, even though peak season's just getting started. Funny enough, Arizona actually seeing more international visitors this year, mostly folks from the UK and Germany and France who are obsessed with the classic Americana vibe, while American road trippers are the ones staying home because of the gas prices. So basically, the rest of the world is showing up for America's birthday road trip, and we're the ones bailing on it. Go figure.
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0: Bare Naked Ladies in 1 week. I'm Ryan Chase. This is kind of crazy. How about Boston bars actually ran completely dry over the weekend, and Budweiser specifically just could not keep up with the demand. It turns out it's all thanks to Scotland making their first World Cup appearance in 28 years. And the fans showed up in full force, packing bars, even a Red Sox game, still in kilts, singing the whole time. Yeah, one bar owner said they tripled their St. Patrick's Day numbers, which, if you know Boston, is genuinely an insane bar to clear. Somebody actually walked into a bar and ordered water and got booed out of the building. That tells you everything you need to know about how this weekend went.
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0: I'm Dee Riley with a look at your Golden Triangle weather from the Security Solutions Weather Center, and you can expect a very strong chance of showers and thunderstorms, the high 86, a strong chance of rain and thunderstorms tonight, the low 73, a very strong chance of showers and thunderstorms Friday, the high 87, a strong chance of rain and thunderstorms tomorrow night, the low 70. A look ahead, a good chance of wet weather Saturday, the high 88, the low 71. 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

0: Eagles, take it easy. I'm Ryan Chase. All right, quick question for you. How winded are you just walking down a regular staircase normally? Well, there's a guy in China who just descended 100 stairs walking entirely on his hands in under 45 seconds. This guy has already racked up a stack of Guinness World Records for this exact kind of thing, including drinking lemon juice while standing on his hands, which honestly sounds worse than the stairs. Now, he says stairs are way harder than flat ground because of the angle and the impact, and one wrong move could genuinely break his neck. So he's using spotters and checking every little step beforehand like it's a military operation. Meanwhile, most of us trip going up two stairs while staring at our phones. So really, who's the athlete here?
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0: Cardigans, Love Fool. It's Ryan Chase. If you trust AI to give you good shopping advice, well, it turns out it might be steering you straight into a credit card scam instead. I guess scam checkers caught the chatbot recommending fake knockoff websites when people were asking for shopping links, including a cloned version of a defunct shoe retailer that scammers built specifically to catch people still searching for the original brand. The scary part is it happened on a direct, specific request, exactly the kind of query where you'd assume the AI is pulling from somewhere legit. Now, with companies pushing AI to start shopping and buying things for you automatically, that's a genuinely terrifying combo. Because if the AI is already recommending scam sites for simple searches, imagine it actually entering your credit card number on one. Moral of the story is, double check that link yourself before you trust a chatbot with your wallet.
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2: I'm JT Mitchell with Super Talk News, brought to you by Mama Justice. If you get injured in an accident, call Mama Justice for a free consultation at 662-883-6262. A year and a half after an Oak Grove student was stabbed on campus, the student has passed away. The Lamar County coroner confirmed Wednesday that Elijah Brown had passed away. Brown was in a school bathroom in December 2024 when she was stabbed several times in the face, chest, and hands. An autopsy will be performed. At the time, a 17-year-old suspect was detained and charged. We don't

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0: 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Rocking into the night, you two in there too. 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And we've got one more keyword today with our grilling and chilling contest for Father's Day. 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

Denise Williams, and let's hear it for the boy. Santana also in there. Slazer 96.1. Grilling and chilling is our Father's Day contest that we've got going on. Been getting texting qualifiers all week with a special keyword. And today, the final keyword, because we'll announce the winner tomorrow. Our keyword today is jokes. Jokes. You know, you got to, when you're talking about dad, you got to say jokes, right? That's just what he's known for.

0: I admit, I'm that guy too. Reminds me, tomorrow we got to do some dad jokes. Anyways, today's keyword is jokes. Text that to 662-546-0179. 662-546-0179 and get qualified to win the huge prize package we're giving away. 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From the Linden Gill Marketplace, downtown Starkville, a delicious brisket sandwich meal. Softside cooler, that's a softside Yukon cooler from Gary's Pawn and Gun. And also a pair of tickets to check out Rick Burgess Show's Are You Ready Tour that's coming to Mississippi State in September. 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
0: 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It's Sir Paul McCartney's birthday today. 84 years old, still putting out new music, still touring. Amazing talent. And that's, I don't even have to say that. It's Paul McCartney, come on. So we'll play a couple of Paul songs. Maybe a Beatles song, because he was a part of that group, wasn't he? Yeah. But we'll get it started with something from his little band called Wings.

0: Paul McCartney, Sir Paul, his birthday is today, so we're celebrating, blowing out some candles with the throwback to back. Of course, that's Get Back with the Beatles, and a song he wrote, although it's credited to Lennon McCartney, but he actually wrote it, obviously sings it. And then before that, from his Wings band, Paul McCartney and Wings, Silly Love Songs got us started. Throwback to back, brought to us by Northeast Exterminating.
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2: You're listening to Super Talk News. I'm Caleb Saylor. Many Mississippians remain concerned that major data center projects will cause their utility bills to skyrocket. Northern District Public Service Commissioner Chris Brown says a state law is in place to help keep

0: Steve Miller Band and the Joker, of course. Have to let the last parts get in there. Hey, speaking of jokes, that works out good because our keyword today is jokes. Keyword for what, Thurlow? Keyword for grilling and chilling. Our Father's Day contest, getting our last batch of qualifiers. We'll announce the winner tomorrow afternoon. But if you can text the keyword jokes to me right now at 662-546-0179, you'll get qualified to win a really cool prize package. By the way, you only have to qualify once. So if you've already gotten in there, I've already responded to you, then you're in there. Okay. We'll, again, announce the winner tomorrow. But text the keyword jokes to me right now at 662-546-0179. Up for grabs, we got a Southside Yukon cooler from Gary's Pawn and Gun, a brisket sandwich meal from the Linden Gill Marketplace downtown Starkville, East Mississippi Lumber Company's kicking in a charcoal grill, a bag of charcoal and grilling accessories, and we've got a pair of tickets to go see the Rick Burgess Show's Are You Ready Tour coming to Mississippi State in September. 662-546-0179. Text the keyword jokes to me right now and get qualified.
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how far off I sat and wondered. Started humming a song from 1962. Ain't it funny how the night moves when you just don't seem to have as much to lose. Strange how the night moves.

Laser 96.1, your forecast now from the Security Solutions Weather Center. Tonight, 30% chance of rain. Most of that will be late tonight. Cloudy otherwise with 72 for the low. Tomorrow, hot and humid, still sunshine, but still some scattered showers and thunderstorms lingering around tomorrow, too. 88 for the high. We'll get down to about 71 with a few scattered showers tomorrow night. And that's pretty much the story for this weekend. Rain off and on. In between, we'll get some sunshine. One of those crazy, psychotic kind of weather forecasts. You know how that is, right? 86 to maybe 90, actually, for the high for this weekend, too. Retro Ride Home. Your greatest hits. It's you and Thurlow on the radio. 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You got them. I need them. 662-546-0179. 662-546-0179.

0: Greatest hits of the Red Hot Chili Peppers, Under the Bridge. Laser 96.1, it's live and local with a retro ride home. Great to be back with you on what has turned out to be a pretty decent day. We've had rain off and on this morning, a little bit this afternoon, but not bad. It could have been a lot worse. Ask the folks that live on the coast. They're the ones getting the rain. That's right. Coming up, we'll have a detailed look at your weather for our area, even getting into the weekend weather coming up in just a bit. More on the way, too. Musically speaking, the B-52's coming up.
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I'm Ryan Chase. Coming up for you, we got Prince, 1999, also Counting Crows in there. Right now, it's Billy Joel.

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0: using a grant they earned from the government to create a slideshow showcasing past Christianity's history over the past 250 years.
1: In the tricentennial, we also had, because the area was founded in 1699 by the French, so that was a big part of it too. And then, of course, Hurricane Katrina was a major thing as well, and so that had to be a part of it, and that's why we're doing a special presentation at the end of it on Hurricane Katrina.
0: 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I'm Griffin Ray.
2: Laser 96.1 with your Thursday night forecast from the Security Solutions Weather Center. Got a chance for a few showers late tonight and a low of 72. Rain likely tomorrow with a high of 88. Some scattered showers tomorrow night with 71 for the low. And that's pretty much the story for this weekend. Rain off and on with a few thunderstorms popping up too. High temps this weekend in the mid-80s Saturday and the upper 80s Sunday.
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0: Madonna and Borderline, it's Ryan Chase. Okay, it's time to admit it. What phrase have you been saying wrong for literal decades and nobody had the heart to tell you? Because Reddit's confession thread on this is brutal. One person grew up saying minus well instead of might as well, fully convinced that was correct, while somebody else's brother referred to the neighbors as the next store neighbors his entire childhood. The best confession, though, belongs to whoever didn't realize that cease and desist wasn't actually cease and assist until they were already in their 30s. Now, everybody's got one of these buried somewhere. You just haven't had your moment of public humiliation yet.
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